12-13, roger. They need some napalm down in the tree line. Can you get to the ground, trying to put it down here? Rap 13, you will take the fuck with wood charges. Let us press the mortar fire off the tree line.

Mach 1-2-1-3, roger the ASAP napalm down in the tree line. Can you get switch ground time to put it down here? RAP 1-3, you will fix the fog with wood charges. Let us press the mortar fire off the tree line.

Mach 12-13, roger. The A-Sum napalm down in the tree line. You get switch ground, trying to put it down here. Rav 13, you will fix the fog with wood charges. Let us press them.

Put it down here. Rav 13, you will make a spot with wood charges. Let us press the mortar fire off the tree line.